All right, Don. Whip it on him. Louie, Louie. They like it loud, too, you know.

0: Bizarre.
1: No one could ever understand our bizarre relationship because I was your intellectual, frigid housekeeper. Especially when you'd be going to bed with one chick at night and I'd wake up in the morning and find another one there screaming at me, asking me what the fuck that chick was doing in your bed, and I'd walk in and you weren't with the same one you were in the night before. Oh, I'll never forget that as long as I live. The house, well, it had your shit all over. And we had a cat, and we had fleas, and we had lots of crabs that we proceeded to give to everyone in Laurel Canyon except for Elmer and Phil because they were too sick to ball. Elmer has a mentality of approximately...

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1: Why my lips are getting heavy?
2: I can't tell when you're telling the truth.
3: I'm not.
2: How do I know anything you've said to me?
3: You don't.

So, mister, take advice from me. The more you look, the less you see. But if you just must have your way, double the price you have to pay.

Just remember that the brain is the best broadcast ever in the entire world. Those people are so fun. You could explode laughing. And their music selection is such a bliss. You could have an orgasm just listening.

colorblind drug dog flopped on the floor, head on his paws. Customs palm, my clean drawers, no matter how far you go, it's the same law. Cheap suitcase spread open, I had to help cause the zipper broken since Leon. I've been a nigga too long, I know the dance, I know the damn song. I know those clammy hands going from the crack of my ass to the weight of my balls. I know they hoping, I watch the desperation grow as it drags on. I know I'm clean, but wonder what if I'm wrong. One won't look at me embarrassed, the other too far gone. I can see the muscles working in her jaw, four white walls.

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0: 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If we were thinking about getting much money, we have so much other offers from other countries who are giving more than 1,000 euros each month.
1: Can you imagine that you stay here in Chemnitz for longer? Can you imagine that you live here and like this place?
0: So far, we are just, as I said, 3 months ago, we are here around Chemnitz. We are not in Chemnitz, we are about 25 kilometers away from Chemnitz. We need to
2: Seit
0: come
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0: to
2: sind wir in der Nähe von Chemnitz, circa 25 Kilometer außerhalb der Stadt. 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
0: We like the chance. We like to get a chance to come to Chemnitz. Moreover, but maybe transportation fees and something like that is prohibiting us now. Maybe later, yes, if we get the chance to get in the university and learning the languages in the school.

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But life has taught me not to do.

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Just as I can agree with thousands about ideas in the faith that I practice. I listen to millions make sounds of which I know not what they mean. This whole planet is so noisy that half the time I don't remember what it is that connects me to life. Where our limitations start is only where the unlimited begins. Whatever I try to understand, it will always be above. That which cannot be named is also not what can't be named. Every time I say something about it, it vanishes into the bushes of thought. And only when I don't try not to say anything is it heard rustling in trees of infinite growth. The eternal green, the faceless face, the empty nature of the bud that shares a tongue with the

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We're shattering the rules, we're tearing down the walls.

0: You sing so sweet, people. 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Are you ready for go to studio? It must be a big studio.
1: Yeah,
0: right?
1: Man. It's a choir, man.
0: Enough microphone, you know. Yeah, man. You don't know, sir. Well, hey, music, play, you know. Yeah, man. Listen, man. Yeah. Yo!

0: 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Semen. Bless.
1: That there is. Do I have a little? You see, the next one is on the old album, Charting On, and it's a combination with Terry Lynn, and I'm going to this. Luda.